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1: Hello, everyone, and welcome to Cabo Life. I'm your host, Dana Jimenez, and this is our English section for all of our expat community here in Los Cabos. And, well, we've got plans for July 10th because Sunrider Sessions returns to Mango Grove at Flora Farms for its 8th edition. It has become one of the most anticipated events of the summer in Los Cabos, and it's special for a reason most people never imagine. And joining us is Renata Aviña from Flora Farms. Welcome, Renata. How are you?
2: Thank you, Dana. It's a pleasure to be here. We're very, very excited for what's coming.
1: Okay, so for those who haven't experienced it yet, what Sunrider Session and does it make it different?
2: Well, Dana, as you know, Los Cabos is home to an incredible community of very, very talented musicians. But because it's such a popular touristy destination, they're often playing the songs people already know and expect to hear. So Sunrider Sessions was created to give them a different stage, one where they could perform their own original music, the songs they've written themselves. And it's much more than a concert. Throughout the evening, the artists share their stories behind their songs and talk about their creative process. So you're not just listening to the music, you're discovering where it comes from.
1: All right. So tell us who's joining us this edition.
2: So this edition, I'm very, very excited. Our headliner is Gabriel Garzón Montaño, a Colombian-French artist born in Brooklyn. Joining us as a special guest, we also have Chetes performing an intimate solo set. He's one of the most iconic figures in Mexican alternative rock. And we'll also welcome Sabina Solab, an artist from Guadalajara, who sounds blends R&B and more influences. She is already considered a local celebrity.
1: Great. So, Renata, besides the music, what else can guests look forward to this evening?
2: Well, the experience goes far beyond the music. That night, guests can enjoy the cilantro food truck, serving tacos, quesadillas, esquites, and more, along with a farm bar featuring signature cocktails and drinks for every taste. We're also very, very excited to welcome Barley Gaia, one of our main event sponsors, who will be bringing their unique cocktail program to make the evening even more memorable.
1: It's going to be very yummy. So how can people get tickets, and what else should they know before coming?
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1: 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So just let's recap. 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
1: 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Okay, guys, we're just going to go and listen to a song, and then we'll be right back.

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11: And welcome back to Cabo Live. I'm your host, Dana Jimenez. And today we have a great, great guest here with us at the studio, at EXA Studio. Her name is Raquel Almada, and she's the marketing team behind the Cape Hotel here in Los Cabos. So welcome, Raquel. So nice to have you here back.
12: Thank you. I'm so happy to be here. And well, very excited because we just turned 11 years of the Cape at Thompson Hotel. And I'm so happy to be here to talk about what is coming for our celebration.
11: Perfect. So, first of all, a lot of people have been to the Cape, but some people are getting just familiarized with Cabo. What does it make it that this property is so iconic?
12: Well, for me, I think the number one thing is that the Cape at Thompson Hotel is located in Playa Monumentos, which is Monuments Beach, and it's the only hotel with the beach of El Arco. And I think that is something very special, and it's part of the brand Thompson, where it has to be a lot, it has to have some pillars, like design, culinary, it has to be like a chef well-known from the region. But the Cape was the first Thompson in Mexico that we opened, and just for me, the location itself, I love it because I'm from here, and they took, instead of changing and putting grass where we are lacking of water, they actually use the same kind of rocks and the same kind of like location area, and they leverage more. So what the architect, which is a Mexican, what I love about the Cape is that it's inspired in the roots of Mexico, but in a really modern and contemporary expression. And what did what Javier Sanchez did, the architect, is that he wanted for you to always feel part of the environment. So that's why the first floor, the lobby, it's all open. So you can feel the, like, the breeze all the time with the view, the rocks. Everything's inspiring the location. And what the best thing, if we're inspiring the location, we want people to feel that it's part of them. So we always have a discount for our locals. We always have events specifically for our local people. And I think that makes us special, because it's not only the quality of the food, the quality of the service, it's the warmness of us being very happy to welcome you. To be honest, it's guests, locals, guests from other hotel. And basically, I think that's what makes us special. I don't know. Now you tell me, as a guest that you've been before, what is your thoughts?
0: Well, as you were saying, the architecture, I didn't know the name of the architect, but that is very good information that you have given us. Mm-hmm. And how the lobby opens. And there's so many interesting things to see there. First of all, when you're walking in, the modern architecture, very clean lines, contemporary, but at the same time, it doesn't feel cold. It just feels inviting.
12: Yes.
0: Then you have that view to the arch. In many properties in Cabo, we can see the arch from many places, but just to have that straight view,
12: yes,
0: it's great. Also, you have Monuments Beach. That is one of the few swimmable and beaches that you can also surf.
12: It's a surf break. And you know, Los Cabos have surf all year long. It just depends on the currents. You know, winter, it's Pacific side, and on summer, it's the Sea of Cortez. As we are located in the middle of both, this is the only point break that it always, it's like a left break. So the wave, mm-hmm, always crashes to the left. And this is a very important information for surfers, because it's always constant. It doesn't change. It's a shore, a wave, but very challenging. And there's a lot of locals, and also we have a lot of guests that visit us from California. They come with their surfboard and they just stay with us and enjoy also the surfing.
0: Also, that one thing that I love is that there's three buildings. One is the hotel that people can come for short stays, but you also have the condos that people like to rent them, like to have that experience of being a Cabo local. But there's also people that can live there half the time. Like,
12: yes, because it's the residence, the Cape residence. Exactly as you mentioned, we have some hotels rooms, we have the residence. We actually have almost all of our residents sold. I know that there's some available right now. And the cool thing is that you can use it as a owner. But if you're not using it, you can send it to us. We put it in a hotel pool, and we can rent it for you guys. And you receive a revenue from there.
0: It's a great investment. So
12: yes.
0: I think that is such a unique property for so many things. And when you're there, you can hang out at the pool. That is beautiful. And you can go to the restaurants. But also, you have the beach right there. So a lot of people right now with the wellness, you'd like to do the grounding and the things. And also one thing for all our my friends, all our wellness people that love, you guys have a salt water pool.
12: Yes, we have a salt water pool. We have the spa as well, which we have a cold plunge. We have the sauna. We have the steam room. And that's amazing, because you can do this hydrotherapy circuit at the spa. Well, it can be before or after your massage. But yes, we also have a salt water pool that is actually the rock formation from that pool is naturally from there. So it's not something that we built. It was naturally built there. And the architect, the only thing that did, he did a little hole in between. So when you have it, when you dip in, you can feel like you're part of the environment. I love this architect. I'm a big, big, big fan of him.
0: Well, we have to know. I'm your Cabo insider. I'm your insider here in Los Cabos. So everything, we go behind the scenes. And just before we go on to our next song, is that you have two Michelin guide restaurant there by Olvera, Chef Olvera.
12: Enrique has restaurant that has 2 stars in Mexico City. It's called Puyol. We are part of the guide of Michelin, which is like the favorites from this guy. And Manta is there. Manta is a restaurant that, it's our signature restaurant. It's inspired in the Pacific Rim. You have techniques from Mexico, Peru, and Japan in Asia. It's delicious. It's called Manta because most of the menu, it's most of the ingredients is from the sea. So that's why it's Manta, because of manta ray.
0: No, it's iconic. You have to go. When we come back, we're going to talk about all the celebrations that are going on this weekend and the special prizes for locals that you can't miss. Let's go to music and we'll be right back.

0: And we're back here on Cabo Life on XIFM, and our guest today is Raquel Almada. She's marketing, part of the main lady from marketing team for the Cape Hotel, the Thompson Hotel. And so there's a lot of events going on this weekend. So today you start with a fantastic dinner.
1: Yes, we start. Well, this is the Switching Gears agenda. This is a celebration that we do every year. In celebration of our anniversary, which is number 11, we're so happy. And we start with this amazing giving back dinner. This is a dinner we're starting today, this Thursday. We have very special guests like Javier Plasencia from Animalón, Cesar Pita from Lumbre, Juan Pablo Loza from Señora Cocina, and Ari Reyes, which is our amazing chef from the Cape. And this is something that is very special for me, and I'm really happy to invite you, because this is a dinner that we're going to give back to a fund, to association. It's called Surfeando Sonrisas. They actually, they do activities like surfing for kids and the youth that have a disability. And through the surfing, it's like a tool for them to help them mentally, like anemic. It's something that really, for us, we believe is an amazing cause. And basically, everything that we get from this dinner, it's going to be for the first clinic here in Los Cabos for our kids and our youth. So we're very excited to bring Surfeando Sonrisas, which is the experts in this field. And all this, all the money that we from the tickets from this dinner is going to go for the first clinic in Los Cabos. So please, we're so happy to welcome you. It starts today, 6 p.m. with a cocktail and some canapés, and then a 5-course menu. And all this for just 2,000 pesos.
0: 2,000 pesos, that is a great, great price. Because like any place that you go, like, and if it's a fancy restaurant, it's going to be way more than that. And here, it's a highlight that you're going to get top chefs, that like world-renowned chefs, sí, that they're going to be doing this event together.
1: It's $115.
0: Yes, and I know Javier Plasencia, he's a surfer. So it just goes great. I don't know about the other chefs. I know them personally, but I don't know if they're surfers. But I do know that Javier, he has been a surfer since he was a kid.
1: We're super happy to have Javier. This is the first event that we have together as a collaboration. It's going to be amazing. Please, guys, I invite you to come, enjoy, have a great cocktail during the sunset, have an amazing dinner, and also help our Los Cabos community, our kids with this able.
0: And you're going to have events through all the weekend.
1: Yes.
0: So before we go, just let us know what events.
1: Very fast.

0: Mexico City, and that's going to be on Saturday. And then Sunday we have the finals of this the surf tournament. And basically that's the agenda.
1: So it's going to be a lot of fun. And one thing that I would like to add, because yes. I think it's something that people are going to enjoy, that for your day pass, that it costs how much?
0: 2,500 pesos.
1: Okay, 2,500 pesos. Everything goes toward your
0: consumption.
1: For whatever you order in drinks or food, that goes towards your food. So basically, hanging out is just gonna like
0: it's $144, guys.
1: So it's great.
0: It's actually better. It's a great deal. It is only for our locals, remember. And from there, everything that you consume your food and beverage, we give you a 20% discount, because anytime you come to the Cape, in all our restaurants we have 20% discounts in food and beverage. So if you haven't been in Cabo, in the Cape, please, I welcome you. I'm so happy to welcome you. And if you're part of the Switching Gears agenda, we will be even more happy.
1: Well, thank you everybody for tuning in. I'm Dana Jimenez. Hey. I'm your insider here in Los Cabos, everything you want to know. I'm your girl, and you can find me at Dana Jimenez Cabo on Instagram.
0: For the Cape, if you want to reserve, this phone is 624-163-0000, or follow us on Instagram, The Cape Hotel.
1: Thank you so much, and thank you, Raquel, and we'll see you tomorrow.
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2: 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Porque cada canción es un viaje al pasado. Baila, canta y revive tus mejores recuerdos. Esto es Regrexa. Comenzamos.
4: Me not working hard. Yeah, right. 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Or better yet, go to town.